Remember the lake in the moonlight. Remember you shivered and shone. I'll never forget what you looked like on that night. But I know that time is gonna take me

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I conquered those odds, yeah, I

0: 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That maybe everything was going to be
1: 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Czas na fakty RMF FM.

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Cause I'm sipping, sipping, yeah, that so. Yeah, stepping stone. 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

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You better come get your man. I think he wanna be way more than friends. What?

You know what would be really fucking cool on this? Sabrina. Like, if we can get Sabrina on this, oh my god. That would, like, seriously.

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Oh, you till you love me. Oh, you till you love me. Till you love me. Till you love me. Till you love me.